0: Hey, everybody, it's Wynonna.
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I wonder if it's true what they don't wear beneath the kilt.

trees. Behind the bush he lifts his kilt and gawks at what he sees. And in a startled voice he says to what's before his eyes, "Oh, lad, I don't know where you've been, but I see you won first prize." Ring, ding, diddle.

Well, that one's always a crowd pleaser by a guy who is one of the world's best players of the auto harp, of all things. But on his best-known song, you never hear it at all, which is just fine on that fun tune called The Scotsman by Brian Bowers. Now, back to 1995 with Tim McGraw, who could hardly wait to get on stage to sing his latest song. So let's let him get out there and get to it on our Fantasy Country Concert.

0: Tucker was just a kid when she put out her debut record called Delta Dawn. She was just 14. But by the time that song came out in 1978, she was all grown up and had outgrown that image and wanted everyone to know it. So she came out with that rowdy song and an album called TNT with her on the cover in a red skin-tight leather outfit that called serious attention to her grown-up status. And it worked with a million-selling album and a new, very grown-up image. Coming up next, Merle Haggard, who will make you smile with his incredible ability to mimic other country singers on our Fantasy Country Concert.
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this. This is one of my favorite performances on this feature because it showcases a hidden talent from Merle Haggard. Like he wasn't already gifted enough as a singer and songwriter. But he could also do a dead ringer impression of some of our most famous singers. And here he is in 1970, live from the Philadelphia Convention Center on our Fantasy Country Concert. Here is Merle Haggard.

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0: Come on over here, June, help me sing this song, would you?
1: We got married in a fever, other than a buffalo sprout. We've been talking about Jackson ever since the fire went out. I'm going to Jackson for the best around. Honey, I'm going to snowball Jackson. Look out, Jackson Town. Here we go.

0: back.
1: Say, man, since when you going back to Florida?
2: I don't know, I don't guess I ever will.
1: So that you worried about getting your nourishment down in New York?
2: Well, so I don't care if I do die, do die, do die, do die.

It was written by my friend Dean Dillon and the legendary Hank Cochran. It's called The Chair.

0: That was the last show from George Strait's last tour in 2014, live from AT&T Stadium in Dallas with all kinds of famous friends on stage with him. And, of course, Alan Jackson on Murder on Music Row. And I think that word tour kind of confuses folks because you know that George still performs now and then, but he only does that a few times a year. A tour generally includes 30 or more shows every year. And George said goodbye to that 12 years ago. Coming up next, we've got Barbara Mandrell and Johnny Cash on our feature of a fantasy country concert.
1: Here's the deal. The government is over $38 trillion in debt, which means the IRS isn't slowing down. 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

Have you ever been to a show when an unexpected guest shows up? Well, that doesn't happen very often, but when it does, it's a real treat. And I was at an Emmy Lou Harris show one time when Ricky Skaggs surprised us all. I think even she was surprised and played a few songs with her. And of course, he used to play in her band, The Hot Band, several years before becoming a headliner. And it happens on our show right now with Barbara Mandrell on stage and George Jones is in the wings on our Fantasy Country Concert.

left home when I was three, and he didn't leave much to Ma and me. Just this old guitar and an empty bottle of booze. 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Well, he must have thought that it was quite a joke, and it got a lot of laughs from lots of folks. 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

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I tell you, I fought tougher men, but I really can't remember when. He kicked like a mule and he bit like a crocodile. I heard him laugh and then I heard him cussing. He went for his gun and I pulled mine first. He stood there looking at me and I saw him smile. He said, son, this world is rough, and if a man's gonna make it, he's gotta be tough. And I know I wouldn't be there to help you along. So I give you that name and I said goodbye. I knew you'd have to get tough or die. And it's that name that helped to make you strong. Yeah. He said, now you just fought one hell of a fight.

0: And if I ever have a son, I think I'm going to name him Bill or George, anything but Sue. I still ain't listening.
1: 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Talk about pressure. But Johnny never felt it at all, shrugged it off and said, hell, I'd be in there myself if it wasn't for June and other people who helped me along the way. I think those guys know I'm one of them. And I felt accepted that way. And I would argue that those two albums, Live from San Quentin and Folsom Prison by Johnny Cash, are the two greatest albums in country music history. First, it's Johnny Cash, a live performance inside a prison, and it's untouched, no edits, no cleaning it up. It's the real deal, capturing a historic moment and the humanity of one of our greatest stars and the humanity of those prisoners, connecting with someone who cared enough to be there. It's just riveting. Up next, Garth Brooks on the way on our Fantasy Country Concert.
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highlights to any show with Garth Brooks. Hands down, he's the best live performer we've ever seen, and why he sells out 100,000-seat stadiums in just minutes. But this might be the highlight of those highlights, especially since Garth decided to add an extra verse to this song for his live shows. And here he comes on our Fantasy Country Concert.

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1: Jackson and Jimmy Buffett aren't having trouble telling time at all. They know exactly what time it is as they

0: country am I in?
1: It doesn't matter. It's 5 o'clock somewhere.
0: It's always on 5 in Margaritaville, come to think of it.
1: I heard that.
0: You've been there, haven't you?
1: Yes, sir.
0: I've seen your

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1: Let's get out of here.
0: I'm gone.
2: Well, life on the farm is kind of laid back. Ain't much an old country boy like me can't hack. It's early to rise, early in the sack. I thank God I'm a country boy. Well, a simple kind of life never did me no harm. Raising me a family and working on the farm. The days are all filled with an easy country charm. Thank God I'm a country boy. Well, I got me a fine wife, I got me old fiddle. When the sun's coming up, I got cakes on the griddle. Life ain't nothing but a funny, funny riddle. Thank God I'm a country boy.

0: John Denver, he was a sensational live performer. And you know, that's not really true for a surprising number of artists. In fact, that's often what separates the good ones from the truly great artists. That ability to connect with a live audience, boy, that's a God-given talent. And John Denver had that in spades. And speaking of that, here's another one. And I saw this performance. I saw Dolly when she performed this for the very first time at the Grand Ole Opry for the CMA Awards show. It was 1989, and there I was in the second tier level of the Grand Ole Opry, and she was absolutely spellbinding singing this song. And here she is. It's Dolly on I Fantasy Country Concert.
1: I feel very honored to get to sing this song on the show tonight. And as Mama would say, I hope you get a blessing out of it.

0: I'd like to introduce you to the next superstar. 20 years from now, he's going to be so ashamed of what he has done on this record that he's probably going to sue me. And he and all of his friends are going to be sitting around stone. He said, look what the old man made me do. Let's give a big round of applause to Bobby Bear Jr.
1: Daddy, what if the sun stops shining?

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1: Yeah.
0: Let us know.
2: You know, just minutes before that show, little five-year-old Bobby Bear Jr. was hiding behind the stage curtains to fool his dad, who was about to have a heart attack because the staff couldn't find him. Just in time, though, he comes out laughing and all is well. So much for a stage fright, huh? And that's little Bobby Bear Jr. and Daddy with Daddy What If on our Fantasy Country Concert.
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0: Well, I want to thank you for joining us today on Rick Jackson's Country Classics, and I was lucky enough to MC several shows with Merle Haggard over the years, and this song almost always generated the most spirited reaction from the crowd. So let's get some of that from Merle Haggard and the Strangers on our Fantasy Country Concert.
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0: live from Panther Hall in Fort Worth, 1969. That's Charlie Pride with the Hank Williams classic called Kalijah. And Mary Chapin Carpenter with a little ditty called The Opening Act just before that. And we're going to join Waylon Jennings and celebrate Bob Wills and the Texas Playboys next on our Fantasy Country Concert.
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0: song by Waylon Jennings was recorded live at the Austin Opry House in Texas. And like every Texas artist I ever knew, and Waylon's from Littlefield, their favorite thing to write, sing about is Texas. And he had plenty of those, including his biggest song about Luckenbach, Texas, and this song about one of his Lone Star State heroes, Bob Wills. So let's bring him out here and get a dose of that on our Fantasy Country Concert.
1: Here's a song I wrote on a plane between Dallas and Austin. Going to El Paso. Whoops. Now this is what gave us the idea to come down here. This is a song about a guy that probably did as much for our kind of music as anybody.
2: Well, the honky tonks in Texas were my natural second home.

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Said, I'll see my son, wife, in just a little while. I asked him what he meant.

later, I was off in college. Talking to Mom on the phone one night, all caught up on the gossip, the ins and outs of the small town life. She said, oh, by the way, son,

0: Ronnie Dunn is just mesmerizing on that inspiring song called Believe from Brooks and Dunn from their live performance of the single and song of the year in 2006 on the CMA Awards show. I kind of have to catch my breath after I hear that song every time. Got George Strait just before that great rendition of Foolhardy Memory from his Cowboy Rides Away last tour in 2014. He sounds better on the live version than he does on the recorded version, and the recorded version was pretty darn good. Coming up next, we've got Johnny Cash on our Fantasy Country Concert.
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0: folks use words like iconic pretty freely anymore. But if this isn't the most iconic song in country music, well, it sure is one of them. And it's a live performance from the Man in Black inside the walls of Folsom Prison, 1968.
1: Hello, I'm Johnny Cash.

Johnny Cash with the final performance of our fantasy country concert. And alas, we don't get an encore. Until next week. You know, sometimes our heroes come from unexpected places. In fact, maybe the best often do. Maybe that's because there's a hero waiting to emerge from all of us. We just need the opportunity to let it shine. So, shine with us next week on our feature of Heroes and Legends right here next weekend on Rick Jackson's Country Classics, brought to you by Key United Stations Radio Networks and our boss there, Stephen Jones. Thanks to Vanessa Kajikan, who helps us with everything behind the scenes. Gina Witt is our syndication director. Thanks to all the radio stations on our network, and thank you for joining us today for Rick Jackson's Country Classics. We'll see you again next week. I am Rick Jackson. Happy trails. Yeah.

wish I'd have spent more time with my dad when he was alive. Now I don't have the chance, and I wish I'd have told my brother how much I loved him before he went off to war. But I just shook his hand, I wish I'd have gone to church on Sunday morning when my grandma begged me to.

I wouldn't let her. Wouldn't have hurt nothing. She loved to be held and kissed and touched.

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1: Well, here I sit by the window of this big old lonely mansion, looking out over the Smokies and owning everything I can see. 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

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Somebody said he came from New Orleans, where he got in a fight over a Cajun queen and a crashing blow from a huge right hand sent a Louisiana fella to the promised land, Big John.

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With Jackson Timbers, they started back down. Then came that rumble way down in the ground. And the smoke and gas belched out of that mine. 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

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At the bottom of this mine lies a big

We invite you to go cruising with WXRL in 2027 to Nova Scotia, Canada, and the New England areas, September 11th through the 19th. 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

Darling, I've wasted a lot of years not seeing the real you. But tonight your beauty is shining through. And I never took the time to let you know. So before he takes you away, please let me say.

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Well, hello and welcome into a new edition of Pure American Country. Hi there, I'm Zach Bennett, carrying on the legacy of the great Bill Cody and coming to you from the historic Acuff House studio just outside the Grand Ole Opry House. I'm staring out at the front door of the Opry right now. We got folks milling about on the plaza getting ready to take the Opry tour, and we invite you to come to Nashville and check this out next time you're here. It is a really, really cool place to be. Well, you know, some country records don't need much time to introduce themselves. One little curl of the steel guitar, one fiddle line, one singer bending a word in exactly the right place, and just like that, you're home. George Strait had all of that figured out on his very first single. Let's start there this week. George Strait, here's Unwound on Pure American Country.

He was right out of the gate. Sound exactly like he still does today. And the funny thing is, though, the ingredients aren't always the same. Reba McEntire doesn't phrase a lyric like Randy Travis, and Randy certainly didn't sing like Reba. But you hear either one of them for about 3 seconds, and there's absolutely no mystery about who's at the microphone or what kind of music you're even listening to. We're going to play a couple of songs from them back to back here. We'll start with Reba, followed by Randy. Let's get going with How Blue now on Pure American Country.

0: Randy Travis, and On the Other Hand, Reba McEntire before that with Hal Blue, and George Strait opened us up this week with Unwound. Three unmistakable voices, and three records that never have to holler at you to prove their country. Keith Whitley starts our next set. We'll follow that sound through Leanne Womack to a current record from Zach Top. I'm Zach Bennett, and this is Pure American Country.
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5: 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All aboard!

1989 is our spotlight year this week. That song is from that year. Keith Whitley, I'm No Stranger to the Rain on Pure American Country. Nothing about that record, though, feels stuck in 1989, really. Keith could make one little catch in his voice sound like an entire hard year, and the band knew enough not to get in his way. And that way of singing really didn't disappear when the calendar changed. Leanne Womack brought it with her into the 90s, and guys like Zach Topp still carrying plenty of it today. We'll play a couple songs from them back to back here. How about Leanne Womack with Never Again Again? We'll follow that up with Zach Topp here on Pure American Country.

0: Got us started this segment with I'm No Stranger to the Rain. Listen, you can update the production, you can change the clothes, but the ache in the voice still knows exactly where it came from. That's country music. Your hellos and hometowns are coming up next on Pure American Country.
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Joe Diffie, one of the all-time great songs, John Deere Green. That one going out to Tracy and Jackie in Sevierville, Tennessee, listening to us on our flagship station. They listen to us every week on 650 AM WSM out of Nashville. It's Hellos and Hometowns. We'd love to hear your Hellos and Hometowns requests. Let us know where you're listening, what station you're listening on, what song you want to hear. Real easy. 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Again, that number, 615-669-6650. Going back to John Deere Green, that song's been around more than 30 years now, and I bet Billy Bob still hasn't gotten that paint off the water tower. At this point, I think the town's probably just accepted it as a landmark. Now it's time for another request, this one from Turbo Tom in Cheektowaga, New York. He listens every week on 1300 WXRL. Tom wanted the new one from Riley Green. Now, this song is a real tip of the hat to a legend, to Toby Keith, right down to Toby's voice even showing up near the end of the record. For you, Tom, Riley Green's new one, Think As You Drunk, on Pure American Country.

0: Riley Green. That's a new one called Think As You Drunk for Tom. Listen up in Cheektowaga, New York. And thanks again to Tracy and Jackie in Sevierville, Tennessee. The foothills of the Smokies, starting us off with Joe Diffie and John Deere Green. Listen, I would love to put your hometown on the map, too. 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That number is always open for you. 615-669-6650. 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

0: pure American country, including a trip to our spotlight year, 1989. 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

Zach Bennett here, carrying on the tradition of Bill Cody on Pure American Country, and let's turn the calendar back to our spotlight year of 1989. The San Francisco 49ers defeated the Cincinnati Bengals 20-16 in Super Bowl 23. Joe Montana marched the Niners 92 yards for the winning score, finding John Taylor in the end zone with just 34 seconds left. During the drive, Joe Montana reportedly calmed his nervous teammates by casually pointing out that comedian John Candy was up in the stands. Great story. Nintendo introduced the Game Boy, which was originally bundled with the game Tetris, and that little gray brick took video games out of the living room and put them in back seats, waiting rooms, and probably more than a few classrooms where they didn't belong. I got one for Christmas that year. I can say I did take it to school a time or two. The Seinfeld Chronicles made its summer debut on NBC July 5th, 1989. Now, the title was eventually shortened to simply Seinfeld, and that little watched pilot grew into one of television's defining comedies of all time. A show famously described as being about nothing had to start somewhere. The movie Batman, starring Michael Keaton, opened in June, became the year's highest grossing movie in North America, earned more than $251 million, and by the end of the summer, that black and yellow bat symbol seemed to be attached to just about everything money could buy. On November 9th, big news, crowds pushed through the border crossings in Berlin as the wall that had divided the city for more than 28 years finally lost its power. The celebration spilled into the streets and continued for days. Well, country music was changing too in 89. Clint Black, Garth Brooks, Alan Jackson, Travis Tritt, those four are often grouped together as the class of 89. They all came in together, but they didn't sound alike, thank goodness. But every one of them arrived with a pretty clear idea of who he was. Going to Clint Black, his very first single went all the way to number one. From our spotlight year of 1989, Clint Black coming onto the scene in a big way with A Better Man.

Clint Black, It's a Better Man, from our spotlight year of 1989 here on Pure American Country. A remarkably assured first single for Clint. No gimmick, no desperation to get your attention, just a clean melody, a sharp lyric, and a singer who already sounded completely comfortable in his own boots. Well, Garth Brooks arrived on the scene that year, too, and before he was flying over crowds on a wire, smashing guitars, and putting on stadium shows around the world, he introduced himself with a weary young cowboy, a Chris Ledoux tape, and few too many miles behind him. Here's Garth Brooks, much too young to feel this damn old, his debut single on Pure American Country.

0: Garth Brooks, much too young to feel this damn old, following Clint Black and A Better Man, both debut singles, both from our spotlight year of 1989. A very transformative year in country music, as I said. It didn't prove that country music had to go backward to remain relevant. It proved you could know where the music came from and still take it somewhere new. I'm Zach Bennett, carrying the torch for Bill Cody, and I'm glad you're here. Hour 2 starts fresh with music from Ashley McBride and Don Williams. Gary Stewart, Cody Johnson, Brandi Clark, Kathy Mattea, and more are on the way. And in Hour 2, we're really going to be listening closely to the songs themselves, the characters, the details, and the lines that stay with you. Stay right there. More Pure American Country is coming up next.
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0: Welcome into Hour 2 of Pure American Country. I'm Zach Bennett, glad to keep Bill Cody's show moving forward from the Acuff House studio, situated just outside the front doors to the Grand Ole Opry House, the epicenter of country music, Nashville, Tennessee. Well, as we get Hour 2 underway, we're going to listen closely to the songs themselves this hour. And, you know, you can change the arrangement around a great country song. You can add strings, strip it down, speed it up, slow it down. But if the writing is honest enough, if it notices the right little detail, the songs are going to survive all of it. Ashley McBride starts us with A Room Full of Doubters and One Woman Who Refused to Believe Them. It's a very autobiographical song from Ashley McBride. It's called Girl Going Nowhere. And it's getting Hour 2 started on Pure American Country.

Ashley McBride performed that song from the stage of Royal Albert Hall last fall when the Grand Ole Opry took the show across the pond to London. And she told the very personal story about her middle school teacher basically telling her, you don't need to do a career in music. It's not going to work out for you. It's a long shot. There's no way this is ever going to be a success for you. And Ashley took those words and she kept them inside her, and it motivated her to become, well, Ashley McBride. She's a member of the Grand Ole Opry now and a hit maker. And looking at the song itself, I love that it never really gives a grand speech about chasing your dreams. If you just listen to the lyrics, it gives you folding chairs in an empty room that somebody predicted and the singer who just kept showing up through it all. Bob McDill did something similar with our next song. He used radio voices, books, family, and the southern landscape to explain a man from the inside out. The song was recorded by the late, great Don Williams, called Good Old Boys Like Me. You're hearing it now on Pure American Country.

0: good old boys like me here on Pure American Country. I always loved hearing these stories from Bill Cody. He and I would talk off the air, and he told me one time about Don Williams coming in for an interview, and Bill asked him, said, where'd this gentle giant nickname come from? And Don Williams said, I don't really know. He said, I'm not that gentle, and I'm not that big. And I miss Bill so much. So many great stories that man had. Well, Ashley McBride led off this segment with Girl Going Nowhere. Two lives and not a wasted detail in either song. Well, Gary Stewart will start our next set. And from there, three men make a pretty convincing case that country songs are often at their best when the narrator accidentally tells on himself. We'll find out what that means next on Pure American Country. I'm Zach Bennett.
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1: Pure

Gary Stewart, she's acting single, I'm drinking doubles. Now, if there was a Hall of Fame just for country music titles, that one would probably be in there. Before Gary even finishes singing it the first time, you know the marriage is in trouble, you know the bar tab is growing, and you know that our narrator hasn't exactly chosen the healthiest coping strategy for sure. Well, the next two guys are not exactly models of restraint either. Daryl Singletary's narrator would like us to believe there's no such thing as excessive fun. And then Cody Johnson's cowboy gets dumped and decides there's one item he absolutely intends to recover. Cody Johnson's latest called Horseback is on the way after you hear Daryl Singletary sing Too Much Fun. What's that mean anyway? Pure American Country.

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1: That's the new one from Cody Johnson called Horseback. And before that, you heard Daryl Singletary. Too Much Fun. Gary Stewart got us started. She's Acting Single and I'm Drinking Doubles. Three men just telling on themselves for about 9 straight minutes there. Country music's always been pretty good at that, you know. I'm Zach Bennett. This is Pure American Country. Coming up, Tom T. Hall, Brandi Clark, and Trisha Yearwood. Three songs that prove the smallest details are usually the ones that stay with us. And stay with us on Pure American Country.
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Tom T. Hall, the year that Clayton Delaney died. You know, Clayton was based on a real musician that Tom knew while he was growing up. He was not a national star, simply the man nearby who made music feel possible. And most lives, you know, they don't look important from a distance. A good songwriter moves in closer. Brandi Clark does that with a working mother whose life is measured in responsibilities nobody else seems eager to pick up. And then we'll transition into a song from Trisha Yearwood that reminds us that sometimes one old song can bring back a place, a person, and a version of ourselves we thought had disappeared. We'll hear that song from Trisha after you hear Brandi Clark, Three Kids, No Husband. 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

0: Those three songs had something in common. Trisha Yearwood, the song remembers when. Brandi Clark, Three Kids, No Husband. Tom T. Hall, the year that Clayton Delaney died. What they do well is they don't deal in generic people. They give us people or characters that we feel like we've met personally. And once a song can do that, man, it's awfully hard to shake. Coming up in just a bit, we'll take one more look back at our spotlight year of 1989, including music from Kathy Mattea. I'm Zach Bennett. This is Pure American Country.
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6: 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Come on, bring the family to see Western New York's first family of country music, the Ramblin' Lou Family Band, celebrating their 61st year at the fair, performing the first 8 days, August 12th through the 19th, with a daily show from 5 until 6:15 p.m. on the Avenue of Flagstaff.

0: And then on Saturday and Sunday, August 22nd and 23rd, don't miss the Rockin' Ramblers. Five members of the Ramble New Family Band playing a mix of pop, rock and roll, country, and other familiar favorites on the Avenue of Flag stage, with shows both days from 5 until 6:15 p.m. Come on, enjoy the comfort in this newly covered seating area at the Avenue of Flag stage. We're going to see you out at the Erie County Fair, the Ramble New Family Band, and the Rockin' Ramblers. It's a family tradition.
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2: Zach Bennett here on Pure American Country, doing my best to keep Bill Cody's legacy alive here on this weekly show. Well, Roger Miller could create a whole character in less time than it takes most people to clear their throat. And Kacey Musgraves can do something similar. She can take a handful of details and give you an entire town. We're going to play a couple of songs from them back to back right here. Kacey's coming up after you hear Roger Miller and Dang Me on Pure American Country.
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0: 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Merry-go-round. Coming up next, a trip back to 1989, this week's Spotlight Year.
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0: One more stop at our spotlight year, 1989. John Vesner and Don Henry wrote this next song from the story of John's grandparents. Late in their lives, his grandmother was hospitalized with dementia and had stopped responding to nearly everyone around her. Then her husband came into the room. She looked at him, recognized him, and asked the question that became the song's title. This song never has to explain what lifelong devotion means. It simply lets us witness the moment when everything else had faded, but that connection was still there. From 1989, here's Kathy Mattea. Where have you been on Pure American Country?

0: Rodney Crowell, after all this time following Kathy Mattea, where have you been? And you know, that's the other story of 1989 in country music that a lot of people forget. Yeah, that new class of stars was arriving. 90s country was just around the corner. But in 89, we had songs with enough truth in them to outlive whatever production style happened to surround them. You know, Bill Cody knew that those were the records worth keeping nearby, the ones that still have something new to tell you, even after you've heard them 100 times. That wraps up this edition of Pure American Country. I'm Zach Bennett, proud to continue the legacy of Bill Cody. Thank you for spending part of your day with me. Pure American Country, written, produced, and engineered by me, Zach Bennett. Our executive producer is Martin Davis. And until we meet again, take care of yourself and always, always keep a great country song close by. See you next time.
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It's 9 a.m. Saturday morning, and you're hearing the Ramblin' Lou theme. That means it's time for Grand Old Country here on WXRL. I'm LJ, sitting in for Lynn Carroll today, but bringing you the same great classic country music that you come to enjoy right here on WXRL. And you keep tuned all day today.

Grand Old Country, Saturday morning. Charlie Pride, Why Baby Why, LJ with you all throughout the morning, 9 to 2 right here, 9 to 1 rather, sorry about that, on Grand Old Country. And the first 2 hours of Grand Old Country is the Twin Cities show, and that's what we're doing right now. And let's take a quick look at the forecast for Greater Buffalo. Today, it's going to be mostly sunny.

So it's not too bad. High near 83. Pretty much the same as it has been the last couple days. Tonight, partly cloudy, low 66. And for tomorrow, that's when things begin to change. Showers likely, possibly a thunderstorm, and mostly cloudy with a high of 83 on Sunday. Currently 66 degrees in RL Country. More great grand old country with Ann Murray.

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0: It's been a great summer of concerts with Western New York's first family of country music, the Ramblin' Lou Family Band. And now you can see them at the 186th Erie County Fair in Hamburg with so many great attractions, including the Ramblin' Lou Family Band, celebrating 61 years of entertainment at the fair. They're performing now through August 19th. Showtime, 5 until 6:15 p.m. on the Avenue of Flags stage. 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

0: Carl Smith on Grand Old Country Saturday morning. LJ with you in for Lynn Carroll today, and we've got some great music coming your way here, so make sure you stay tuned. And we've got some partly cloudy skies out there now. The sun is still peeking out every now and then, and we've got 71 degrees.
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1: 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Man, I'll tell you, I'm looking forward to it. 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
2: 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And on Saturday and Sunday, August 22nd and 23rd, don't miss the Rockin' Ramblers, 5 members of the Ramblin' Lou Family Band playing a mix of pop, rock and roll, country, and familiar favorites on the Avenue of Flags stage from 5 until 6:15 p.m. both days. And you can enjoy the show in comfort with a newly covered seating area and a free breeze. It's happening at the Erie County Fair with the Ramblin' Lou Family Band and the Rockin' Ramblers. It's a family tradition.

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1: I walked through a county courthouse square. On a park bench, an old man was sitting there. I said, "Your old courthouse is kind of run down." He said, "No, it'll do for our little town." I said, "Your old flagpole has leaned a little bit, and that's a ragged old flag you got hanging on it." 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He said, "I don't like to brag, but we're kind of proud of that ragged old flag. You see, we got a little hole in that flag there when Washington took it across the Delaware. And it got powder burned the night that Francis Scott Key sat watching it write and say, 'Can you see?' And it got a bad rip in New Orleans with Pakenham and Jackson tugging at its seams. And it almost fell at the Alamo beside the Texas flag, but she waved on though. She got cut with a sword at Chancellorsville, and she got cut again at Shiloh Hill. There was Robert E. Lee, Beauregard, and Bragg, and the south wind blew hard on that ragged old flag. On Flanders Field in World War I, she got a big hole from a Bertha gun. She turned blood red in World War II. She hung limp and low a time or two. She was in Korea, Vietnam. She went where she was sent by her Uncle Sam. She waved from our ships upon the briny foam, and now they've about quit waving back here at home. In her own good land here, she's been abused. She's been burned, dishonored, denied, and refused. And the government for which she stands is scandalized throughout the land. And she's getting threadbare and she's wearing thin, but she's in good shape for the shape she's in. 'Cause she's been through the fire before, and I believe she can take a whole lot more. So we raise her up every morning, we take her down every night, we don't let her touch the ground, and we fold her up right. On second thought, I do like to brag, 'cause I'm mighty proud of that ragged

0: Don Williams on Grand Old Country, Till the Rivers All Run Dry. LJ with you in on this not too bad Saturday morning. Do you have to get out? Do you still have to mow the lawn a little bit? I need to get it done. That I can tell you, and I'm sure a lot of people out there are in the same boat, getting it done before we start getting some rain. And it looks like the rain will be here sometime tomorrow, and we'll look at the forecast a little bit later on at the beginning of the next hour. And you've got it on Grand Old Country and the Twin Cities Show.
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0: And we continue with Grand Old Country Saturday morning. 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

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LJ with you today, and we do have Farron Young coming up, but first let's take a quick look at the official forecast for Greater Buffalo. Not going to be a bad day, not a lot of sunshine, but we'll have some sunshine out there. Today, mostly sunny and a high near 83. Tonight, partly cloudy, low 66. And for tomorrow, Sunday, showers likely. Yes, that's when the weather's going to change. Possibly a thunderstorm out there and mostly cloudy skies with a high of 83. Currently, it's 71 degrees in RL country. And the Twin Cities Show continues with Farron Young.

0: Marty Robbins on Grand Old Country, and Cool Water. 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

You know this old world is full of singers, but just a few are chosen to tear your heart out when they sing. Imagine life without them. All your radio heroes

You know the heart of country music still beats in Luke the Drifter. You can tell it when he sang I Saw the Light. Old Marty, Hank and Lefty, why I can feel them right here with me.

0: It is grand old country, and there's Loretta Lynn, coal miner's daughter. LJ with you Saturday morning. A little overcast right now. Going to have some peaks of sunshine during the day as we looked at the forecast. Right now, 71 degrees.
1: It's been a great summer of concerts with Western New York's first family of country music, the Ramblin' Lou Family Band. And now you can see them at the 186th Erie County Fair in Hamburg with so many great attractions, including the Ramblin' Lou Family Band, celebrating 61 years of entertainment at the fair. They're performing now through August 19th. Showtime, 5 until 6:15 p.m. on the Avenue of Flags stage. 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Then on Saturday and Sunday, August 22nd and 23rd, see the new Rockin' Ramblers, five members of the Ramble Lou Family Band, playing familiar pop and rock hits that you're going to love to sing along with. 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
2: 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It's Polka Session with yours truly for 60 minutes, following LJ with Polka Jamboree. We're going to have a party every Sunday right here. Make sure you're with us. Man, I'll tell you, I'm looking forward to it. That Sunday's at 2 o'clock right here on WXRL.

Hank Thompson, and I hear the South calling me. It's grand old country, Saturday morning. LJ in the house, in for Lynn Carroll today, and we've got some more great music.

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0: Ellen Jackson on Grand Old Country, Saturday morning. LJ with you. 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We've got more great tunes coming your way on the Twin Cities Show.
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2: 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Come on, bring the family to see Western New York's first family of country music, the Ramblin' Lou Family Band, celebrating their 61st year at the fair, performing the first 8 days, August 12th through the 19th, with a daily show from 5 until 6:15 p.m. on the Avenue of Flags stage. And then on Saturday and Sunday, August 22nd and 23rd, don't miss the Rockin' Ramblers. Five members of the Ramblin' Lou Family Band playing a mix of pop, rock and roll, country, and other familiar favorites on the Avenue of Flags stage, with shows both days from 5 until 6:15 p.m. Come on, enjoy the comfort in this newly covered seating area at the Avenue of Flags stage. We're going to see you out at the Erie County Fair, the Ramblin' Lou Family Band, and the Rockin' Ramblers. It's a family tradition.
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Grand Old Country on a Saturday morning. And that was Willie Nelson and Dolly Parton getting together from here to the moon and back. LJ's in for Lynn Carroll today. And we've got a look at the official forecast for Greater Buffalo today. Mostly sunny, a little bit cloudy right now, but we're going to have some peaks of sunshine and a high near 83. Tonight, partly cloudy, low 66, and the outlook for tomorrow. Showers likely, possibly a thunderstorm, and mostly cloudy skies and a high of 83. That's when the weather is going to change just a little bit. Right now, we've got 75 degrees in RL Country, and Grand Old Country continues with Gene Autry.

0: Grand Old Country, Gene Autry, and Riding Down the Canyon. LJ with you on this partly cloudy, partly sunny Saturday morning. Yeah, 75 degrees right now. So if you're out working about in the yard, make sure you stay hydrated.
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0: It's been a great summer of concerts with Western New York's first family of country music, the Ramblin' Lou Family Band. And now you can see them at the 186th Erie County Fair in Hamburg with so many great attractions, including the Ramblin' Lou Family Band, celebrating 61 years of entertainment at the fair. They're performing now through August 19th. Showtime, 5 until 6:15 p.m. on the Avenue of Flags stage. 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And even Ronnie D is going to be broadcasting from the fair from our WXRL mobile unit by Gate 2. Then on Saturday and Sunday, August 22nd and 23rd, see the new Rockin' Ramblers, five members of the Ramble Lou Family Band, playing familiar pop and rock hits that you're going to love to sing along with. It's right there on the Avenue of Flags stage at 5 p.m. both days. Come on, get out and enjoy the Erie County Fair and the Ramblin' Lou Family Band. It's a family tradition.
1: Yes, it is. And it is Grand Old Country. Saturday morning, here's John Anderson and Swingin'.

It's Johnny Cash on Grand Old Country and the Orange Blossom Special. LJ with you on this Saturday morning. What's happening on the radio station a little bit later on today in the afternoon? Well, do you like polkas? Yes. Mike Pasherb, and he might even bring along George out to the Erie County Fairgrounds. They'll be live from 2 to 4 right here on WXRL playing all of your favorite polka hits. So make sure you plan to get out to the Erie County Fair today, at least between 2 and 4. You're going to have a great time out at the fair anyway, so you're have a lot of things to do, but the one thing you want to do is stop by WXRL's booth and see Mike and George. You know, George usually tags along as it is, so get out and see both of the guys when they do rockin' polkas right here on

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4: On a warm summer's evening, on a train bound for nowhere, I met up with a gambler. 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

0: sail away on Grand Old Country Saturday morning. 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
1: Hi, everybody. 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It's Polka Session with yours truly for 60 minutes, following LJ with Polka Jamboree. We're going to have a party every Sunday right here. Make sure you're with us. Man, I'll tell you, I'm looking forward to it. That Sunday's at 2 o'clock right here on WXRL.

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0: Mel Tillis on Grand Old Country, Coca-Cola Cowboy LJ with you Saturday morning. Yeah, the morning is winding down. We'll be getting towards afternoon here in just a few moments along the way on Grand Old Country on WXRL.
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Betsy Cline on Grand Old Country and Have You Ever Been Lonely? Oh, LJ with you on this Saturday afternoon now. Yes, we've ticked past the noontime hour on the clock. And let's take a quick look at the official forecast for Greater Buffalo. It's a mix of clouds and sunshine. Today, mostly sunny and a high near 83. Tonight, partly cloudy, low 66. And the outlook for tomorrow, Sunday, well, the weather is going to change. Showers likely, possibly a thunderstorm, and mostly cloudy skies with a high of 83. Still warming up. Currently 79 degrees in RL Country. Grand Old Country continues with Patty Loveless.

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1: In one of Jesus' parables, a persistent widow receives justice from a judge who couldn't care less and just wants to get her off his back. 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

0: Loretta Lynn on Grand Old Country, and you're looking at country. And what can you see a little bit later on today on WXRL? How about rockin' polkas? 2 o'clock today, not for just an hour, but for 2 hours. Mike Poscherb's going to be out at the Erie County Fair bringing you rockin' polkas for 2 hours right here on WXRL. So if you're thinking about heading out to the Erie County Fair, it's going to be a great day to do it. Not super hot, not super sunny. It's just one of those nice in-between days that you'll have a great time out there. And you can stop by the WXRL booth and see Mike Poscherb and get a listen to the polkas on Rockin' Polkas right here on WXRL.
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But her birthday has come, and I feel like a bum, 'cause I spent my last dime on a worthless old friend on a drunken weekend.

0: Slim Whitman on Grand Old Country. Doing a lot of yodeling there, and I'm casting my lasso towards the sky. LJ with you in on this Saturday afternoon, bringing you some great Grand Old Country. And yes, we've got more coming your way.
1: You're invited to the 186th annual Erie County Fair in Hamburg, now through August 23rd, where there's fun for the whole family. The rides, entertainment, livestock exhibits, and much more. And WXRL's Ronnie D broadcasting live from the fair from 2 to 7 p.m. Monday through Friday. WXRL's remote broadcasts from the fair are being sponsored in part by Ilio DiPaolo's Restaurant and Banquet Facility in Blaisdell, by Tri-County Supply, Route 16 in Chaffee, your Coyote and Husqvarna dealer, and by Sturdy Built Sheds, Western New York's premier Amish shed provider. Come on, bring the family to see Western New York's first family of country music, the Ramblin' Lou Family Band, celebrating their 61st year at the fair, performing the first 8 days, August 12th through the 19th, with a daily show from 5 until 6:15 p.m. on the Avenue of Flags stage. And then on Saturday and Sunday, August 22nd and 23rd, don't miss the Rockin' Ramblers. Five members of the Ramblin' Lou Family Band playing a mix of pop, rock and roll, country, and other familiar favorites on the Avenue of Flags stage, with shows both days from 5 until 6:15 p.m. Come on, enjoy the comfort in this newly covered seating area at the Avenue of Flags stage. We're going to see you out at the Erie County Fair, the Ramblin' Lou Family Band, and the Rockin' Ramblers. It's a family tradition.
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0: Stonewall Jackson on Grand Old Country Saturday afternoon. BJ the DJ. I'm LJ the DJ. On this wonderful day, a little bit sunny outside. We've got a few clouds mixed in. We've got 79 degrees. It's going to be mostly sunny today and a high near 83 tonight. Partly cloudy, low 66. And for tomorrow, showers likely and possibly a thunderstorm. As the weather changes, it's going to be mostly cloudy with a high of 83. As I said, currently 73 degrees in RL country.
1: It's been a great summer of concerts with Western New York's first family of country music, the Ramblin' Lou Family Band. And now you can see them at the 186th Erie County Fair in Hamburg with so many great attractions, including the Ramblin' Lou Family Band, celebrating 61 years of entertainment at the fair. They're performing now through August 19th. Showtime, 5 until 6:15 p.m. on the Avenue of Flags stage. 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And even Ronnie D's going to be broadcasting from the fair from our WXRL mobile unit by Gate 2. Then on Saturday and Sunday, August 22nd and 23rd, see the new Rockin' Ramblers, five members of the Ramble Lou Family Band, playing familiar pop and rock hits that you're going to love to sing along with. It's right there on the Avenue of Flags stage at 5 p.m. both days. Come on, get out and enjoy the Erie County Fair and the Ramblin' Lou Family Band. It's a family tradition.

0: Avenue of Flags stage at 5 p.m. both days. Come on, get out and enjoy the Erie County Fair and the Ramblin' Lou Family Band. It's a family tradition.
1: 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Thank you for your tremendous response to all of our WXRL Ramblin' Lou tours. 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

It's Grand Old Country Saturday afternoon with that was Tammy Wynette. We've got Tanya Tucker coming up, and don't forget, 2 o'clock today, polka music comes your way with Mike Pesherb, and 2 hours of rockin' polkas live from the Erie County Fair.

And that's going to do it for Grand Old Country on this Saturday, LJN. Going to play some more country music for you for about an hour, then going to make way for Mike Poscherb and Rockin' Polkas, 2 hours live at the Erie County Fair, right here on WXRL. You have a wonderful day.

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Thank you for your tremendous response to all of our WXRL Ramblin' Lou tours. Hope to see you on the road again.

everybody. This is Jimmy Stir inviting you to join me every Sunday at 2 o'clock right here on WXRL. It's Polka Session with yours truly for 60 minutes, following LJ with Polka Jamboree. We're going to have a party every Sunday right here. Make sure you're with us. Man, I'll tell you, I'm looking forward to it. 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

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Rockin' Polkas live remote broadcast at the Erie County Fair, the 186th Erie County Fair. Rockin' Polkas inside gate 2. Come on out. What a beautiful day. Turn down the game. Turn up your Rockin' Polkas today till 4 o'clock. Mike and George Poshab, brought to you by title sponsors Key Liquors in the Clinton Rossler Plaza, Turf Tenders, Lawn, Tree, and Pest. 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

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Welcome on in. The lines are forming here. And I'll tell you, the traffic was no problem. Come on down to the Erie County Fair. Say hi to us here inside Gate 2. 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Rockin' Polkas this afternoon, brought to you by the New York Beer Project. The New York Beer Project. Celebrate the Bills' first preseason game today. Stop out at New York Beer Project for the release of the Buffalo Billsner. That's the Buffalo Billsner, a crushable, easy-drinking Pilsner-style lager. That's the Buffalo Beer Project. Come on over in Lockport and Orchard Park. And if you're listening online, they have their location in Victor, New York, all the way down in Orlando, Florida as well. Home of the four-time gold medal winner, Hazy Crush IPA, earning top honors in New York State national and global craft beer competitions. The number one brewery in Western New York, voted as such in 2026 and 2024. We'll tell you more today about the New York Beer Project. Owner Kevin Krupski says he wants to send this one out in memory of his amazing dad, his dad Tony, with the Crew Brothers. Let's hear one from the Crew Brothers, Rockin' Polkas.

The Buffalo Polka on Rockin' Polkas live from the Erie County Fair, brought to you by the New York Beer Project, four locations in Lockport, Orchard Park, Victor, New York, and Orlando, Florida. 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Remember, every Monday through Labor Day is Tacos and Tunes at the New York Beer Project. $4 tacos all day with live music at 6 o'clock. 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Rockin' Polkas live from the Erie County Fair. Inside Gate 2, come on over.

Angelina, bring on your concertina. The progressive polka band from Chicago called Freeze Dried. They're having a reunion today in Frankenmuth, Michigan, the festival with thousands of attendees. Well, thousands of people here at the Erie County Fair. Great to see everyone walking on by, having a great time. Beautiful day here as WXRL. Very happy to be here at the Erie County Fair every day throughout the fair. So much entertainment from the Shriver family. Yes, the Rambaloo Family Band on stage today from 5 until 6:15. Yes, the Rambaloo Family Band on stage 5 until 6:15, just up the way here from Gate 2. And they'll be on stage through Wednesday the 19th here at the Erie County Fair. And then don't miss the Rockin' Ramblers, the exciting new band. They'll be the last 2 days of the fair, next Saturday the 22nd and next Sunday the 23rd. The Rockin' Ramblers, the Shriver Family. Family and friends welcoming to come on over and say hello, enjoy the entertainment as proudly your best Buffalo radio station, WXRL. Rockin' Polka's radio broadcast continues in a moment here with Rhythm and Sound, brought to you by Turf Tenders Lawn, Tree, and Pest, a title sponsor of our Rockin' Polka's radio broadcast. 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

WXRL Rockin' Polkas live from the Erie County Fair. Rockin' Polkas until 4 o'clock. The Bills are doing well, but everyone's doing even better here at the fair. Turn down the game sound. Turn up your Rockin' Polkas here at the Erie County Fair. 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Did you know there's a lot of polka music here at the Erie County Fair? Yes, upcoming on Tuesday, the New Direction Band from 1 until 4 in Slade Park here at the 186th Erie County Fair. New Direction on Tuesday, and then Buffalo Concertina All-Stars on Thursday. Tuesday and Thursday, 1 to 4, it's polka time here at the Erie County Fair. Speaking of great polka talent, I can think of two amazing musicians that we are so lucky to have from Buffalo, New York, going into the International Polka Association Hall of Fame. Mr. Ken Michalski, the late Ken Michalski, will be inducted into the International Polka Association Hall of Fame at their convention September 4 until 6 in Pennsylvania. Congratulations, and we remember Ken's music, of course, all the time here on Rockin' Polkas. We're going to hear one from Ken Michalski and Gary Krupski, as they were together in a band called the Buffalo Touch. And I mentioned Gary Krupski. Gary Crew is going into the International Polka Hall of Fame as well in Pennsylvania. Congratulations, and Rockin' Polkas always honored to play the music of Ken Michalski and Gary Krupski together on this next tune from the Buffalo.

0: Girls from Chicago Polka here on Rockin' Polkas. Ken Michalski on the vocal and the trumpet, and Gary Krupski, Gary Crew on the saxophone. Amazing sounds from the Buffalo Touch. And those two great musicians are going to be going into the International Polka Association Hall of Fame as a very well-deserved induction for decades upon decades of great music and polka promotion and so much more. We always remember you, Ken, rest in peace, and looking down on us from Polka Heaven. And we know that, as well, Gary Krupski will be representing Buffalo, Pittsburgh, right there. Probably many a band's going to be calling him up on stage. So very exciting coming up. If you don't have your rooms or tickets, check out the IPA Polka's website, their 58th annual convention, September 4 until 6. One of the bands appearing that weekend, Lenny Gamolka and Chicago Push. After these messages, we'll hear one from Lenny Gamolka and Chicago Push, and then another one from the Crew Brothers, as requested by Kevin from the New York Beer Project, one of our title sponsors of our Rockin' Polkas remote broadcast. 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

WXRL Rockin' Polkas, and that was the New Direction Band. Remember, they're on stage here at the Erie County Fair in Slade Park, 1 to 4 on Tuesday, and New Direction is performing August 29th at Infant of Prague Summerfest, 921 Cleveland Drive, Cheektowaga, from 2 until 5. A busy band, because they are a great band. 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It's the New York Beer Project. 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Oh, yes, one of those brewskis would be great right now, but hey, I'm working. But later on, of course, I'm heading over to the New York Beer Project. Why? Well, they're celebrating the first preseason game today. 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

0: There's a tavern in the town, and I think of the New York Beer Project, four locations, a title sponsor here. 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
1: Zasha! Let's go!

0: rock and polkas. We've got some fans right here of the Rambaloo Family Band. Rambaloo Family Band on stage today, 5 o'clock, just up the way here inside Gate 2. Yeah, go see the Shriver family. You want to hear some country? Is that what you want to hear?
1: Yes, please.
0: Yes, please. Well, you can hear, some old Hank. I think they probably do some old Hank. And we're talking about Hank Williams, right?
2: Yeah,
0: not Hank Stram. Not Junior. No, I was thinking also of the Kansas City Chiefs. Anyhow, I know we don't like them here. Well, I know the Bills are winning. I saw the halftime score. Get on over. Say hi to Lou. What's the score? I don't know. This is a country and polka radio station. I don't know. We were up like 14-7 or something. I don't know. Luckily, Josh Allen's off now. We don't need him getting hurt. We do not need him getting hurt. Thanks for stopping over to our remote broadcast here. Remember, go see Rambaloo Family Band 5 o'clock today. Right up the way on the right. It's all covered now. You don't have to bake in the sun. It's amazing here at the Erie County Fair. Yeah, I've got the twins here. That's what brings all the gentlemen over here to the Rockin' Polkas. Let's get that guy into the Rockin' Polkas on WXRL.

0: Honey Gamolka and Chicago Push. Right after this, we have another great one from the Buffalo Touch. 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

WXRL Rockin' Polkas live from the Erie County Fair, brought to you by Key Liquors in the Clinton Rossler Plaza, Cheektowaga, the New York Beer Project, four locations in Lockport, Orchard Park, and Victor, New York, along with Orlando, Florida, and Turf Tenders Lawn, Tree, and Pest. 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Rockin' Polkas live from the Erie County Fair. We just heard Ken Michalski with the Buffalo Touch. Congratulations to Ken, of course, and the Michalski family as we'll celebrate at the International Polka Association Hall of Fame in Pennsylvania early September. The big convention will be coming up in September 4 to 6. If you've never been to a polka convention, you've got to get to Pittsburgh, Pennsylvania. Well, it's a suburb, Cranberry Township, the 58th annual IPA convention for that one. Well, polka music up next. It's polka party time from Jimmy Weber and the Sounds, brought to you by Turf Tenders Lawn, Tree, and Pest, the New York Beer Project, four locations in Lockport, Orchard Park, in Victor, New York, and Orlando, Florida, and Key Liquors in the Clinton Rossler Plaza, Cheektowaga.

0: everybody, that's a new Helvetic for you right there. One call. Let's have a beer
1: with your friends. Right. Rockin' Polkas live from the Erie County Fair inside Gate 2. Come on over. Mike Poshut here on WXRL Rockin' Polkas from the fair as we're rounding out hour number one and looking forward to hour number two on WXRL 1300 AM 95.5 FM. 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I see a lot of people are online listening from the website. That is great. All throughout the country, all throughout the world, as we enjoy bringing you Rockin' Polkas every single week since 1993. And we thank the Shriver family and WXRL for being very proud of all heritages, all cultures. And we certainly are loving our polka music and Polish heritage through WXRL. Thinking of the many polka radio shows on WXRL, you've got Drive Time Polkas 6 days a week at 5 o'clock on WXRL with Mr. Ronald Dombrowski. And then there's Mr. Larry Jones tomorrow, 12 until 2 WXRL with the Polka Show. Larry Jones does a great job. Right after that, the Jimmy Stir Polka Show from 2 until 3 every Sunday on WXRL. Let's squeeze in some Krupnik fun with Accordion Bill on Rockin' Polkas. 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

Rock and Polkas live from the Erie County Fair. Great to see everyone coming on in gate two here at the Erie County Fair, the 186th Erie County Fair. A beautiful day. Come on over and say hello as Rock and Polkas is on WXRL until 4 o'clock this afternoon. 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Well, let's get into back into some great rock and polkas. Yes, Eddie Boys Oi Chicks Versatones.

WXRL live from the Erie County Fair. Rockin' Polkas on location here at the Erie County Fair. And so much to do here. The great food, the great music, all the entertainment. As I mentioned last hour, Rockin' Polkas is proud to announce there's two polka bands upcoming this week at the Erie County Fair. New Direction on Tuesday, 1 to 4 at Slade Park. And Buffalo Concertina All-Stars, 1 to 4 on Thursday at Slade Park. Speaking of polka music, out in East Aurora, 3838 Two Rod Road to be exact. Today it's Tom, Captain Tom and the Hooligans.

0: and the Polish Heritage Dancers of Western New York will be performing along with the Edelweiss Dancers. It's a German-Polish celebration today at the Spring Garden Park, 3838 2 Rod Road, East Aurora. Come on over. Park opens right now, and food starts in a little while, and they have a very special Polish Pilsner available, too, only $6 admission today at the Spring Garden Park German-Polish Celebration in East Aurora. 2 Rod Road in East Aurora, 3838 2 Rod Road. Next Saturday, polka music happens at St. Stephen's Bethlehem Church. It's the band called Polish Pride. We all have Polish pride, being Polish and listening to rock and polkas. Well, Polish Pride will be on stage, free admission, next Saturday. They call it Ronnie's Polka Party, as Ronnie is many of the people celebrate, right? 5 to 9, St. Stephen's Bethlehem Church. St. Stephen's Bethlehem Church, next Saturday, 750 Worley Drive in Cheektowaga. Polish Pride on stage the 22nd of August from 5 until 9. Let's hear one of the amazing polka stars from Canada who travels all across the U.S. and Canada up next here on Rockin' Polkas, live from the Erie County Fair, brought to you by Key Liquors in the Clinton Rossler Plaza, Cheektowaga, turftenders.net, that's turftenders.net, and Riley Street Station Restaurant in East Aurora.
1: Hi, Polka fans, it's me again. Yeah, this is John Gouda from Ontario, Canada. You are listening to Rockin' Polkas with Michael Pasherb. 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
1: 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Showtime, 5 until 6:15 p.m. on the Avenue of Flags stage. 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And even Ronnie D's going to be broadcasting from the fair from our WXRL mobile unit by Gate 2. 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Come on, get out and enjoy the Erie County Fair and the Ramblin' Lou Family Band. 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

Rockin' Polkas live from the Erie County Fair. Yes, it's great to be here on WXRL right inside Gate 2. What a beautiful day here at the Erie County Fair. 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Reminding you very quickly before we get back into the Rockin' Polkas, up next, the Brass Connection, multi-award-winning band from Cleveland. 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
1: 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And Riley Street Station this past spring had a Dingus Day party. Many great reviews of it. They look forward to doing that again next year. Speaking of polka music out East Aurora way, well, in Elma, the band Seven is performing in Elma on Saturday, August 29th. Buffalo's polka band called Seven with great polka stars will be on stage from 7 till 10. A beautiful outdoor venue at the Elma Conservation Club on Creek Road in Elma. The Elma Conservation Club and Polka Day with Seven, and a Polish Vela food truck will be there 6 until 8. So mark it down. Saturday, August 29, Seven Polka Band will be performing from 7 until 10 at the Elma Conservation Club in Elma. The public is welcome, and the Polish Villa food truck will be there from 6 until 8. Let's hear one from Seven on Rockin' Polkas.

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The Polka family here on Rockin' Polkas, live from the Erie County Fair. 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The box tree moth and box tree blight is a very, very serious problem. Invaded Western New York about 4 or 5 years ago. Don't lose the boxwood shrubs to the box tree blight. 662-4449, 662-4449. Mention you heard Turf Tenders when you call them, right here on the Rockin' Polkas live broadcast from the Erie County Fair. Why don't we slow things down? Yeah, we've been really moving along here, polka music-wise. So let's slow things down with Freddie K from New Jersey.

0: 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All aboard!
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3: From the Erie County Fair, let's hear Staszko Lonka. 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

Rockin' Polkas live from the Erie County Fair as we wrap it up here at the Erie County Fair. 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

skies do I see? Bluebirds singing songs.

a story about the Rock Island Line. Rock Island Line runs down to New Orleans. Just outside of New Orleans, they got a big old toll gate. You got certain things on board, you got to pay the man money. And we look down the track, pretty soon we see an old train coming. Man hollered down, he said, "Hey, boy," say, "what you got on that train?"

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So how's your weekend been going so far? Yesterday, get off to a good start. Friday, and of course, here we are Saturday. We're in the middle of the weekend, and it's Ronnie D on WXRL on our Saturday edition of Drive Time Polkas. You and I till 7 o'clock tonight, and I'll have some of your favorite music, some great polka tunes headed your way over the next couple of hours, maybe throw in an obedic or a waltz or two, and of course, jibber-jabber about so many other things. You know how I am. I'm never lost for words, as they say, right? Anyhow, let's get our Saturday edition of Drive Time Polkas underway just like this.

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So keep that in mind, too, because I know they'll be thankful for that. 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

She tells me I'm sweet, walking side by side. Oh, she is my guide. 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

Well, this next band always brings back some memories for me, because it goes back to the days when I was with Big Steve, and I don't mean I played in the band, because I never played in the band, but him and I were partners in the radio business, and of course, we had Polka Saturday Night on all the cable channels, if you remember, and of course, this band was around back then, and it's a awesome-sounding band. Let's give a listen to something by Happy Richie.

It's been a great summer of concerts with Western New York's first family of country music, the Ramblin' Lou Family Band. And now you can see them at the 186th Erie County Fair in Hamburg with so many great attractions, including the Ramblin' Lou Family Band, celebrating 61 years of entertainment at the fair. They're performing now through August 19th. Showtime, 5 until 6:15 p.m. on the Avenue of Flags stage. See the beautiful new covered seating area with a free breeze included. And even Ronnie D's going to be broadcasting from the fair from our WXRL mobile unit by Gay 2. Then on Saturday and Sunday, August 22nd and 23rd, see the new Rockin' Ramblers, five members of the Ramble Lou Family Band, playing familiar pop and rock hits that you're going to love to sing along with. It's right there on the Avenue of Flags stage at 5 p.m. both days. Come on, get out and enjoy the Erie County Fair and the Ramblin' Lou Family Band. It's a family tradition.

How's your day going? Hopefully it's going good. I know mine is, and yes, it is. You know, I love life, and I love you, too. And I'm glad you're coming along with me for the, as we call it, the Drive at 5. The real name is Drive Time Polkas on WXRL. Be sure to write that down, and be sure to tell a friend. 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It's WXRL. And Ronnie D time from 5 until 7. But also check out the rest of the menu that we have to offer you. Let's get back to more music. Let's call on Canada's Polka King, Walter Ostenick.

I know you're enjoying the great polka music here on Drive Time Polkas on WXRL. And, of course, many of you also watch the WBBC Polka Buzz TV show every Sunday at 11:30 and 7 o'clock. Of course, the 11:30 show is the encore presentation from the previous week, and the 7 o'clock show is the current week's Polka Buzz show. Speaking of Polka Buzz, our next TV taping is coming up Tuesday, September the 1st, where at the Polish Falcons at 445 Columbia, corner of Warner and Depew. Yes, we were there about a month or so ago, and the Falcons said, come on back, because we love Polka Buzz. So I hope you'll come on back, too, and enjoy the beautiful Polish Falcons. And, of course, Polka Buzz will be featuring the music of the Kaisertown Polka Band. And that's Tuesday, September the 1st. Put it on your calendar. Doors are going to open at 6. I'll get the show started at 7 o'clock. We'll be doing 4 half-hour shows. Admission, just $10. And I'll be looking for you. And keep in mind, even if you don't dance, come on out and enjoy the great sounds of the Kaisertown Polka Band. They are incredible. And yes, they always have some new material, too, to share with you and I. I get excited, and I can't wait, and I'm sure you can't either. So I hope you'll come on out Tuesday, September the 1st, for the next Polka Buzz TV taping at the Polish Falcons on Columbia and Warner in Depew. As the doors open at 6 o'clock, admission just $10, and I'll be looking for you.

keep informed on Polonia, read the Polish-American Journal. It covers Western New York's Polish-American communities and many other Polish-American communities in the U.S., as well as what's happening in Poland. Read about Polish-Americans involved in sports, religion, politics, and polka music. 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Check out the Polish Almanac section, the Polish American Journal. 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

Have you watched the Polka Buzz TV show? Do you follow it each and every Sunday? Of course, it airs at 11:30 in the morning and 7 o'clock in the evening on WBBZ-TV. And each month we do a shoot of four shows at a different venue. This particular band, we have yet to be able to get on Polka Buzz, whether we can or not. Who knows? I'm sure it's going to wind up getting on there at some point down the road. I am talking about the music of the Maestro Men.

Well, we're approaching the top of the hour, 5:59, a minute before 6 o'clock. You're listening to Drive Time Polkas on WXRL Lancaster, Buffalo. Lock it in on the big 1300 AM.

Let's talk about your gutters. 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

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And be sure to tell them you heard it on Drive Time Polkas.

0: It's been a great summer of concerts with Western New York's first family of country music, the Ramblin' Lou Family Band. And now you can see them at the 186th Erie County Fair in Hamburg with so many great attractions, including the Ramblin' Lou Family Band, celebrating 61 years of entertainment at the fair. They're performing now through August 19th. Showtime, 5 until 6:15 p.m. on the Avenue of Flags stage. 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And even Ronnie D is going to be broadcasting from the fair from our WXRL mobile unit by Gate 2. Then on Saturday and Sunday, August 22nd and 23rd, see the new Rockin' Ramblers, five members of the Ramblin' Lou Family Band, playing familiar pop and rock hits that you're going to love to sing along with. It's right there on the Avenue of Flags stage at 5 p.m. both days. Come on, get out and enjoy the Erie County Fair and the Ramblin' Lou Family Band. It's a family tradition.
1: Well, here's a guy that I actually got to know through through the late and great Big Steve. Yeah, and I'll tell you, we had so many good times together. I can remember when we did the Polkas in the Park at Crystal Beach. Now, I'm going back. This is in the 1980s. And the Polish Villa, too, with Eddie and Irene Kutas and Heidi's Tuxedos was involved. And, you know, they ran buses from Chickamauga to Crystal Beach. And we had this polka in the park at the Crystal Beach Ballroom. Of course, that's no longer there neither anymore. But, boy, I always think about the good times that, you know, we had. And that was a great time. And there were like 1,500 people in this ballroom. I'm not kidding.

I'm not exaggerating. Big Steve and the Bel Airs played, Marion Lush played, and it was phenomenal. And of course, your ticket included all the rides and, you know, stuff at Crystal Beach, and that's a park that's missed. And so are these guys. You know, Big Steve, of course, is no longer with us, and neither is Marion. And hey, without further ado, I think we're going to get the polka sounds headed your way. Let's call on Marion Lush.

Hello, how are you, my friend? It is Ronnie D, and you and I are together, right, Monday through Saturday here on WXRL. So we continue along. Try and put a smile on your face, get your hands a-clapping and your toes a-tapping. And this band definitely will do that. Something by Polka Family.

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1: It seems more and more people are enjoying the TV polka version. I'm talking about, yes,

We've got polkas on the radio, but now there's been polkas on TV for 11 years now. I'm talking about the WBBZ TV Polka Buzz show that airs Sundays at 11:30 and 7 o'clock. And of course, once a month, we do four shows. We're shooting our next Polka Buzz TV taping on Tuesday, September the 1st. We'll be featuring the music of the Kaisertown Polka Band. If you haven't heard them in person, come on out because you're going to really, really like them. They are rocking, my friend. Looking forward to featuring them. That'll be the Kaisertown Polka Band on Tuesday, September the 1st. Where? At the Polish Falcons on Columbia and Warner in Depew. Doors will open at 6. I will get the show started at 7 o'clock. We'll be doing 4 half-hour shows. And again, admission just $10. Kevin Kutas will have the kitchen open with all of your great Polish and American favorites. And of course, the bar is always open too, so we can go up and do a little Krupnik or say Nazdravia to each other. Looking forward for seeing you at the next WBBZ TV Polka Buzz taping Tuesday, September the 1st, with the Kaisertown Polka Band at the Polish Falcons on Columbia and Warner in Depew. As things get underway at 7 o'clock, there's a $10 admission, and I'll be looking for you.

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0: to 7 p.m. Monday through Friday. 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And on Saturday and Sunday, August 22nd and 23rd, don't miss the Rockin' Ramblers, five members of the Ramblin' Lou Family Band playing a mix of pop, rock and roll, country, and familiar favorites on the Avenue of Flags stage from 5 until 6:15 p.m. both days. And you can enjoy the show in comfort with a newly covered seating area and a free breeze. 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

You know what time it is? It's time for Ronnie D to get out of here. Yes, lock up WXRL and go out and have some fun for this Saturday evening. Yeah, I know. I envy you. You've already been having fun, whatever you've been doing. But, hey, I'm glad you took me along if you were out cruising. And I'm glad you were able to spend the last couple of hours with me. The weekend is, yes, here we are, middle of the weekend. It's here. Let's enjoy it. Have yourself a great Saturday night. Take care. And, hey, I'll be talking with you. Who loves you? Ronnie D does. Good night, my friend.

Well, hello and welcome into a new edition of Pure American Country. Hi there, I'm Zach Bennett, carrying on the legacy of the great Bill Cody and coming to you from the historic Acuff House studio just outside the Grand Ole Opry House. I'm staring out at the front door of the Opry right now. We got folks milling about on the plaza getting ready to take the Opry tour, and we invite you to come to Nashville and check this out next time you're here. It is a really, really cool place to be. Well, you know, some country records don't need much time to introduce themselves. One little curl of the steel guitar, one fiddle line, one singer bending a word in exactly the right place, and just like that, you're home. George Strait had all of that figured out on his very first single. Let's start there this week. George Strait, here's Unwound on Pure American Country.

George Strait, Unwound, his very first single all the way back in 1981. That's the year I was born. And listen, I don't know how you arrive sounding any more like George Strait than that. I mean, he was right out of the gate, sound exactly like he still does today. And the funny thing is, though, the ingredients aren't always the same. Reba McEntire doesn't phrase a lyric like Randy Travis, and Randy certainly didn't sing like Reba. But you hear either one of them for about 3 seconds, and there's absolutely no mystery about who's at the microphone or what kind of music you're even listening to. We're going to play a couple of songs from them back to back here. We'll start with Reba, followed by Randy. Let's get going with How Blue now on Pure American Country.

0: Randy Travis, and On the Other Hand, Reba McEntire before that with Hal Blue, and George Strait opened us up this week with Unwound. Three unmistakable voices, and three records that never have to holler at you to prove their country. Keith Whitley starts our next set. We'll follow that sound through Leanne Womack to a current record from Zach Top. I'm Zach Bennett, and this is Pure American Country.
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1989 is our spotlight year this week. That song is from that year. Keith Whitley, I'm No Stranger to the Rain on Pure American Country. Nothing about that record, though, feels stuck in 1989, really. Keith could make one little catch in his voice sound like an entire hard year, and the band knew enough not to get in his way. And that way of singing really didn't disappear when the calendar changed. Leanne Womack brought it with her into the 90s, and guys like Zach Topp still carrying plenty of it today. We'll play a couple of songs from them back to back here. How about Leanne Womack with Never Again Again? We'll follow that up with Zach Topp here on Pure American Country.

Zach Top, South of Sanity. Leanne Womack before that with Never Again Again. And Keith Whitley got us started this segment with I'm No Stranger to the Rain. Listen, you can update the production, you can change the clothes, but the ache in the voice.

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Joe Diffie, one of the all-time great songs, John Deere Green. 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They listen to us every week on 650 AM WSM out of Nashville. It's Hellos and Hometowns. We'd love to hear your Hellos and Hometowns requests. Let us know where you're listening, what station you're listening on, what song you want to hear. 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Again, that number, 615-669-6650. Going back to John Deere Green, that song's been around more than 30 years now, and I bet Billy Bob still hasn't gotten that paint off the water tower. At this point, I think the town's probably just accepted it as a landmark. Now it's time for another request, this one from Turbo Tom in Cheektowaga, New York. He listens every week on 1300 WXRL. Tom wanted the new one from Riley Green. Now, this song is a real tip of the hat to a legend, to Toby Keith, right down to Toby's voice even showing up near the end of the record. For you, Tom, Riley Green's new one, Think As You Drunk, on Pure American Country.

0: Riley Green. That's a new one called Think As You Drunk for Tom. Listen up in Cheektowaga, New York. And thanks again to Tracy and Jackie in Sevierville, Tennessee. The foothills of the Smokies, starting us off with Joe Diffie and John Deere Green. Listen, I would love to put your hometown on the map, too. 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That number is always open for you, 615-669-6650. 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I'm Zach Bennett. 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

0: Zach Bennett with you on Pure American Country, and let's get to two generations of Bakersfield country back to back. 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Let's kick it off with Buck Owens, I Got a Tiger by the Tail, and we'll follow that up with Dwight Yoakam and Little Ways. 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

Zach Bennett here, carrying on the tradition of Bill Cody on Pure American Country, and let's turn the calendar back to our spotlight year of 1989. The San Francisco 49ers defeated the Cincinnati Bengals 20-16 in Super Bowl 23. Joe Montana marched the Niners 92 yards for the winning score, finding John Taylor in the end zone with just 34 seconds left. During the drive, Joe Montana reportedly calmed his nervous teammates by casually pointing out that comedian John Candy was up in the stands. Great story. Nintendo introduced the Game Boy, which was originally bundled with the game Tetris, and that little gray brick took video games out of the living room and put them in back seats, waiting rooms, and probably more than a few classrooms where they didn't belong. I got one for Christmas that year. I can say I did take it to school a time or two. The Seinfeld Chronicles made its summer debut on NBC July 5th, 1989. Now, the title was eventually shortened to simply Seinfeld, and that little watched pilot grew into one of television's defining comedies of all time. A show famously described as being about nothing had to start somewhere. The movie Batman, starring Michael Keaton, opened in June, became the year's highest grossing movie in North America, earned more than $251 million. And by the end of the summer, that black and yellow bat symbol seemed to be attached to just about everything money could buy. On November 9th, big news, crowds pushed through the border crossings in Berlin as the wall that had divided the city for more than 28 years finally lost its power. The celebration spilled into the streets and continued for days. Well, country music was changing too in 89. Clint Black, Garth Brooks, Alan Jackson, Travis Tritt, those four are often grouped together as the class of 89. They all came in together, but they didn't sound alike, thank goodness. But every one of them arrived with a pretty clear idea of who he was. Going to Clint Black, his very first single went all the way to number one. From our spotlight year of 1989, Clint Black coming onto the scene in a big way with A Better Man.

Clint Black, It's a Better Man, from our spotlight year of 1989 here on Pure American Country. A remarkably assured first single for Clint. No gimmick, no desperation to get your attention, just a clean melody, a sharp lyric, and a singer who already sounded completely comfortable in his own boots. Well, Garth Brooks arrived on the scene that year, too, and before he was flying over crowds on a wire, smashing guitars, and putting on stadium shows around the world, he introduced himself with a weary young cowboy, a Chris LeDoux tape, and few too many miles behind him. Here's Garth Brooks, much too young to feel this damn old, his debut single on Pure American Country.

0: Garth Brooks, much too young to feel this damn old, following Clint Black and A Better Man, both debut singles, both from our spotlight year of 1989. A very transformative year in country music, as I said. It didn't prove that country music had to go backward to remain relevant. It proved you could know where the music came from and still take it somewhere new. I'm Zach Bennett, carrying the torch for Bill Cody, and I'm glad you're here. Hour 2 starts fresh with music from Ashley McBride and Don Williams. Gary Stewart, Cody Johnson, Brandy Clark, Kathy Mattea, and more are on the way. And in Hour 2, we're really going to be listening closely to the songs themselves, the characters, the details, and the lines that stay with you. Stay right there. More Pure American Country is coming up next.
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0: Welcome into Hour 2 of Pure American Country. I'm Zach Bennett, glad to keep Bill Cody's show moving forward from the Acuff House Studio, situated just outside the front doors to the Grand Ole Opry House, the epicenter of country music, Nashville, Tennessee. Well, as we get Hour 2 underway, we're going to listen closely to the songs themselves this hour. And, you know, you can change the arrangement around a great country song. You can add strings, strip it down, speed it up, slow it down. But if the writing is honest enough, if it notices the right little detail, the songs are going to survive all of it. Ashley McBride starts us with A Room Full of Doubters and One Woman Who Refused to Believe Them. It's a very autobiographical song from Ashley McBride. It's called Girl Going Nowhere, and it's getting Hour 2 started on Pure American Country.